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So stay

0: In an area of the U.S.-Mexico border where the plans have met with opposition from both parties. A legendary investor is stepping back.
1: Warren Buffett has informed shareholders that he is stepping down as Berkshire Hathaway chairman effective immediately. He already had given up the CEO role, which was taken over by Greg Abel. Buffett's son, Howard Buffett, will replace him as chairman. However, Buffett will remain with the company as chairman emeritus. In his letter to shareholders, Buffett says Father Time always wins, but he has, however, been generous with me. Buffett says Father Time has given him the opportunity to see Berkshire reach a point where he's more confident than ever about what lies ahead. Buffett has led Berkshire since 1965. He's 96.
0: Fox's Jenny Casola. I'm Lee Silicera. This is Fox News.
2: Here's the AM 540 KWMT weatherology forecast. Chance of thunderstorms with fog and spots early tonight. Otherwise, cloudy skies expected. Lows level off around 66. Winds out of the southeast, 5 to 10 miles per hour. Chance of thunderstorms tomorrow. Daytime highs approaching 76. Cloudy skies expected. Lows dip down to about 59 tomorrow night. Slight chance for showers. From the Weatherology Weather Center, I'm staff meteorologist Laura Lockwood. Currently, it's 70 degrees.
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4: You stayed with me through thick and thin. 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
5: Here's the AM 540 KWMT weatherology forecast. Chance of thunderstorms with fog and spots early tonight. Otherwise, cloudy skies expected. Lows level off around 66. Winds out of the southeast, 5 to 10 miles per hour. Chance of thunderstorms tomorrow. Daytime highs approaching 76. Cloudy skies expected. Lows dip down to about 59 tomorrow night. Slight chance for showers. From the Weatherology Weather Center, I'm staff meteorologist Laura Lockwood. Currently, it's 70 degrees.
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Now let me just talk to y'all one time. Have you ever laid in a field of clover late into the night and watched a shooting star fall from heaven till the moon fades out of sight? Get up and go visiting, that's just what neighbors do. I'm proud to be from the country. Now how about you? That country I was raised.

0: Roku TV viewers can now get in on developing what's next on the system.
1: Roku, the smart TV platform, is now inviting its users to test new apps and share their feedback with Roku Labs. It appears as a tile on the screen. The experience is no longer just a place to find streaming media, though it's still a big part of it. 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The developers are also looking for user opinion on a series of apps designed to bring weather, news, and stocks to the smart screens. All such apps are customizable for location, personal interest, and even one's stock portfolio. Fox Corporation is in the midst of an acquisition of Roku.
0: Fox's Evan Brown. I'm Lee Silicera. This is Fox News.
2: Here's the AM 540 KWMT weatherology forecast. Chance of thunderstorms with fog and spots early tonight. Otherwise, cloudy skies expected. Lows of aloft around 66. Winds out of the southeast, 5 to 10 miles per hour. Chance of thunderstorms tomorrow. Daytime highs approaching 76. Cloudy skies expected. Lows dip down to about 59 tomorrow night. Slight chance for showers. From the Weatherology Weather Center, I'm staff meteorologist Laura Walkley. Right now, 69.
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0: software, and cybersecurity stocks fell. And Bitcoin broke above $80,000, lifting shares of CryptoLink stocks. The Dow down 95 points, the Nasdaq higher by 104, S&P 500 up 13. And Warren Buffett has stepped down as chairman of Berkshire Hathaway and appointed his son Howard to succeed him. Buffett will remain on Berkshire's board and serve as chairman emeritus. That's your Fox Business Report. I'm Hillary Barsky, invested in you.
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1: A major move. I'm Roxanne Evans, Fox News. President Trump will be meeting with China's Xi Jinping next week, but he's banning some media outlets from the White House before that happens. Fox's Peter Ducey reports.
2: Before the Xi sit down, the president attends the United Nations.

0: Sunny skies expected. Lows dip down to about 59 tomorrow night. Slight chance for showers. From the Weatherology Weather Center, I'm staff meteorologist Laura Watley. Currently, it's 71 degrees.
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1: Here's the AM 540 KWMT weatherology forecast. Chance of thunderstorms with fog and spots early tonight. Otherwise, cloudy skies expected. Lows level off around 66. Winds out of the southeast, 5 to 10 miles per hour. Chance of thunderstorms tomorrow. Daytime highs approaching 76. Cloudy skies expected. Lows dip down to about 59 tomorrow night. Slight chance for showers. From the Weatherology Weather Center, I'm staff meteorologist Laura Walkley. Currently, it's 71 degrees.
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2: Here's the AM 540 KWMT weatherology forecast. Lows around 66, overnight under cloudy skies with a chance for storms. Southeasterly winds 5 to 10 miles per hour. Cloudy skies expected with fog early Saturday, chance for storms. High temperatures reach up to 76. Slight chance of rain showers, Saturday night, 59. From the Weatherology Weather Center, I'm meteorologist Jennifer Vujicic. Right now, 71.
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0: reach up to 67 tomorrow, slight chance for drizzle. From the Weatherology Weather Center, I'm meteorologist Jennifer Vujicic. Currently, it's 66 degrees.
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Hi, everyone. Good morning. Dale in with the music. True Country 540 KWMD. The Saturday morning oldies show. We'll call it that. Just like the good old days. Tom T. Hall's song, Their Country Is. That says it pretty well. Here's Roseanne Cash.

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0: transfer in and your freshman of the year and had a heck of a start over there. But what was it like today playing against your old crew out there?
1: It was pretty cool, you know, just talking mess the whole game, but also just seeing my family, the guys I played with all last year. Just a great feeling seeing all of them around me and just cheering, going against them, I guess.
0: Yeah, well, man, I'm glad you're on this sideline right now, and you're a big part of this football team. Congratulations on a record-breaking day, and we look forward to seeing you next week in the Big 12.
1: Thank you very much.
2: That was former Bowling Green running back, current Iowa State running back, Cameron Pettaway. His 100-yard kickoff return put the Cyclones in front for good as they took a 14-7 lead at that point and ended up winning 55-7 over Bowling Green.
3: Yeah, second kickoff return for a touchdown in his career. He returned the opening kickoff of the season last year as a freshman for a touchdown. So he averaged 33 yards kick return a year ago, led the nation. I think he's going to be up there again this year.
2: Yeah, I mean, he has certainly shown those flashes. Cyclones defeat Bowling Green 55-7. More on the Cyclones from the Latham Locker Room Report after these messages. 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
2: Latham High Tech Seeds locker room report after the Cyclones 55-7 win over Bowling Green at Mid-American Energy Field at Jack Trice Stadium. In the last segment, we heard from an Iowa State running back and key special teams contributor. Ryan Harklaw has another one of those guys in the locker room right now.
0: All right, I'm outside the locker room here with Aiden Flora. Aiden, man, this is the stuff we were just talking about before we came on air here that you dream about as a kid, you know, especially an Iowa kid, a walk-on, you come here. 396 total yards, man. Like, tell me about your day today.
11: I couldn't do this without God. He's given me the opportunity, especially as a walk-on coming in here, leading me towards opportunities to either be a punt returner in this running back spot that I'm in. Very blessed to be in. It's truly a blessing. You dream about it since you were a kid, and I was just able, and Lord has blessed me with the abilities to do that.
0: Yeah, when you look at you and Cam breaking the school record today, kick return, punt return, first time in, you know, in the history of Iowa State football, let's talk about that. You know, there's been a lot of focus. You got a starting running back and your backup out there returning kicks and punts, and was that the focus as the season started? Was that always the plan? I mean, it seems like there's a lot of focus on special team yardage right now?
11: Yeah. I mean, the first couple games, we didn't do what we could do, and we knew that. The amount of work we put in the offseason, you got Cameron back there, dangerous guy. You don't want him to return the ball. And then, yeah, I just have the opportunity.

0: True Country, AM 540 KWMT, where you hear five decades of only the best in classic country music. And you had a six-pack there with Alan Jackson and Jimmy Buffett together on Jimmy's song, It's 5 O'Clock Somewhere. Grandpa, tell me about the good old days from the Judds, Before He Cheats, Carrie Underwood, Gary Allen and The One. And we started off the set with Leanne Rimes on the Side of Angels and Shenandoah, If Bubba Can Dance.
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6: Here's the AM 540 KWMT weatherology forecast. Cloudy skies expected tonight with a slight chance of rain. Lows dip down to about 59. Winds out of the north, 8 to 15 miles per hour. Overcast skies again tomorrow. Slight chance for drizzle. Highs level off around 66. Cloudy skies expected tomorrow night. Chance of rain showers. Lows level off around 53. From the Weatherology Weather Center, I'm staff meteorologist Laura Lockwood. Currently, it's 66 degrees.
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0: Mickey Gilley with his version of the old cricket song, Buddy Holly and the Crickets, True Love Ways. Before that, some guys have all the love, Little Texas. And when we come back from the break, when it all goes south from Alabama, thanks for joining Paul Jackson on a Saturday afternoon. 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

0: of rain. Lows dip down to about 59. Winds out of the north, 8 to 15 miles per hour. Overcast skies again tomorrow. Slight chance for drizzle. Highs level off around 66. Cloudy skies expected tomorrow night. Chance of rain showers. Lows level off around 53. From the Weatherology Weather Center, I'm staff meteorologist Laura Lockwood. Right now, 67.
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0: classic country music four-pack there on a Saturday afternoon evening with Terry Clark, When Boy Meets Girl, Who's Lonely Now from Highway 101. 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Next week, playing the Utah Utes. It'll be a tough game for sure, and it starts at 2:30 in the afternoon. Our broadcast will begin at 12:30, so you will be able to hear all of the Country Gold Oldies show with Dale Eicher next Saturday from 8 until noon. 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

Lots of rolling wheels and shifting gears around that Jersey Turnpike. Barney stopped me with his gun 10 minutes after midnight. Said, sir, you broke the limit in his rusty old truck. I don't know about that act.